0: 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Devenu country sur RTL, RTL.fr et Bell RTL.
1: Hey, good morning, it is 9:52 at the only station that's been playing country music going on 25 years. The country leader is 96.3 KSES. Here we go, it's Tim McGraw. Maybe we should just sleep on it tonight. Kicking off a KSES 96-minute coffee break. 96 minutes of music, no commercials.
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0: Bande originale du film Smokey and the Bandit. Et un petit coucou à tous mes amis routiers qui sont au Canada, aux États-Unis, en Europe, et qui roulent, et qui adorent la country.